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18: Partly cloudy overnight tonight. Patchy fog as we get started on your Wednesday morning. We'll see a low around 70. Tomorrow afternoon, mostly sunny with a high of 91. We'll keep it mostly sunny and hot on Thursday, high 93. Friday, partly cloudy, high 94. I'm Georgia WeatherNet meteorologist KJ Allen.
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18: Partly cloudy overnight tonight. Patchy fog as we get started on your Wednesday morning. We'll see a low around 70. Tomorrow afternoon, mostly sunny with a high of 91. We'll keep it mostly sunny and hot on Thursday, high 93. Friday, partly cloudy, high 94. I'm Georgia WeatherNet meteorologist KJ Allen.
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3: Partly cloudy overnight tonight. Patchy fog as we get started on your Wednesday morning. We'll see a low around 70. Tomorrow afternoon, mostly sunny with a high of 91. We'll keep it mostly sunny and hot on Thursday, high 93. Friday, partly cloudy, high 94. I'm Georgia WeatherNet meteorologist KJ Allen.
7: The quiet storm on V101.7. 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
15: Listen, I've been waiting to tell you this. You are more than a man could ever want. Wait a minute, just let me know.

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If I can make the time, I'll be good to go. Texting me X and O's. 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
1: You opened your eyes?
0: 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I was like, yeah, it's over.
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13: Partly cloudy overnight tonight. Patchy fog as we get started on your Wednesday morning. We'll see a low around 70. Tomorrow afternoon, mostly sunny with a high of 91. We'll keep it mostly sunny and hot on Thursday, high 93. Friday, partly cloudy, high 94. I'm Georgia WeatherNet meteorologist KJ Allen.
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0: one time I knew it was over, man. We were kissing, and I kind of looked up.
1: You opened your eyes?
0: And she was staring. I was like, yeah, it's over.
2: Yeah.
0: If my eyes bucked.
3: There's no passion.
0: Yeah, she don't want to kiss.
1: First of all, when you open your eyes and they're looking at you, it's very startling.
0: Yeah, it is. I stopped. I'm like,
1: me too.
0: You okay?
3: Crazy.
0: Stop kissing.
1: I'm sorry. Me and JJ so stupid.
2: Hey, Dee Dee done got in her feelings, man. Yeah. Wednesday, we have to talk about it. She been having a little problem at home with the husband, and she won't listen to us. Now, we'll see if she'll listen to you.
0: Hey, and plus, you know, I got a renewed list of things you need to let go. And I'm trying to get y'all stress-free.
1: Ooh, I like that. And we getting you some paper. $1,000 minigame. Answer some questions.
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You know, it's been stated that love is a friendship set to music. 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

0: one time I knew it was over, man, we were kissing, and I kind of looked up.
1: You opened your eyes?
0: And she was staring. I was like, yeah, it's over.
2: Yeah.
0: If my eyes bucked,
3: there's no passion.
0: Yeah, she don't want to kiss.
1: First of all, when you open your eyes and they're looking at you, it's very startling.
0: Yeah, it is. I stopped. I'm like,
1: me too.
0: You okay?
3: Crazy.
2: Stop kissing.
1: I'm sorry. Me and JJ so stupid.
2: Hey, Dee Dee done got in her feelings, man. Yeah. Wednesday, we have to talk about it. She been having a little problem at home with the husband, and she won't listen to us. Mm. Now, we'll see if she'll listen to you. Mm.
0: Hey, and plus, you know, I got a renewed list of things you need to let go. Yeah, I'm trying to get y'all stress-free.
1: Ooh, I like that. And we getting you some paper. $1,000 minigame. Answer some questions. You know. All right. Hey, listen. 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
3: Clear and pretty comfortable this morning in the low 70s. Humidity ramps up later today, though, with sunshine. We'll head to a high in the low 90s. Sunny, low 90s on Thursday, becoming partly sunny. An isolated shower, upper 80s for Friday. Mostly sunny, scattered showers, low 90s on Saturday. From the Georgia Weather Net, I'm meteorologist Jason Williams.
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0: one time I knew it was over, man, we were kissing, and I kind of looked up.
1: You opened your eyes?
0: And she was staring. I was like, yeah, it's over.
2: Yeah.
0: If I ass booked.
3: There's no
0: cash. Yeah, she don't want to kiss.
1: First of all, when you open your eyes and they're looking at you, it's very startling.
0: Yeah, it is. I stopped. I'm like,
1: me too.
0: You okay? Crazy. Stop kissing.
1: I'm sorry. Me and JJ so stupid.
2: Hey, Dee Dee done got in her feelings, man. Yeah. Wednesday, we have to talk about it. She been having a little problem at home with the husband, and she won't listen to us. Mm. Now, we'll see if she'll listen to you. Mm.
0: Hey, and plus, you know, I got a renewed list of things you need to let go. Yeah, I'm trying to get y'all stress-free.
1: Ooh, oh, I like that. 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
5: Clear and pretty comfortable this morning in the low 70s. Humidity ramps up later today, though, with sunshine. We'll head to a high in the low 90s. Sunny, low 90s on Thursday, becoming partly sunny. An isolated shower, upper 80s for Friday. Mostly sunny, scattered showers, low 90s on Saturday. From the Georgia Weather Net, I'm meteorologist Jason Williams.
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0: one time I knew it was over, man, we were kissing, and I kind of looked up.
1: You opened your eyes?
0: And she was staring. I was like, yeah, this is over.
2: Yeah.
0: If my eyes bucked.
3: There's no passion.
0: She don't want to kiss.
2: They don't care.
1: First of all, when you open your eyes and they're looking at you, it's very startling.
0: Yeah, it is. I stopped. I'd be like,
1: me too.
0: You okay?
3: Crazy.
0: Stop kissing.
1: I'm sorry. Me and JJ so stupid.
2: Hey, Dee Dee done got in her feelings, man. Yeah. Wednesday, we have to talk about it. She been having a little problem at home with the husband, and she won't listen to us. Now, we'll see if she'll listen to you.
0: Hey, and plus, you know, I got a renewed list of things you need to let go. And I'm trying to get y'all stress-free.
1: Ooh, I like that. And we getting you some paper. $1,000 minigame. Answer some questions. You know.
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4: Clear and pretty comfortable this morning in the low 70s. Humidity ramps up later today, though, with sunshine. We'll head to a high in the low 90s. Sunny, low 90s on Thursday, becoming partly sunny. An isolated shower, upper 80s for Friday. Mostly sunny, scattered showers, low 90s on Saturday. From the Georgia Weather Net, I'm meteorologist Jason Williams.
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0: the one time I knew it was over, man, we were kissing, and I kind of looked up.
1: You opened your eyes?
0: And she was staring. I was like, yeah, it's over.
2: Yeah.
0: If my eyes booked.
3: There's no
0: cash. Yeah, she don't want to kiss.
2: They don't.
1: First of all, when you open your eyes and they're looking at you, it's very startling.
0: Yeah, it is. I stopped. I'm like,
1: me too.
0: You okay?
3: Crazy.
0: Stop kissing.
1: I'm sorry. Me and JJ so stupid.
2: Hey, Dee Dee done got in her feelings, man. Yeah. Wednesday, we have to talk about it. She been having a little problem at home with the husband, and she won't listen to us. Mm. Now, we'll see if she'll listen to you. Mm.
0: Hey, and plus, you know, I got a renewed list of things you need to let go. And I'm trying to get y'all stress-free.
1: Ooh, I like that. And we getting you some paper. $1,000 minigame. Answer some questions. You know, all right. Hey, listen. Remember to subscribe to our YouTube channel, Dee Dee in the Morning, and check out our latest interviews, all right? 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

0: 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The Quiet Storm with Lenny Green. 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
8: Clear and pretty comfortable this morning in the low 70s. Humidity ramps up later today, though, with sunshine. We'll head to a high in the low 90s. Sunny, low 90s on Thursday, becoming partly sunny. An isolated shower, upper 80s for Friday. Mostly sunny, scattered showers, low 90s on Saturday. From the Georgia Weather Net, I'm meteorologist Jason Williams.
9: 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Glad to have you. I already prayed for you. I know you prayed too, but I just want to thank God again for each and every one as you go down your day, your way to work or wherever you're going this morning to school. We're praying for your coverings, safe travel to everyone this morning. Praying for great health this morning as you go to your physician. Whatever you're doing this morning, we're praying that you just have a great day. And thank God in all things you do. Don't forget to give God thanks for allowing us to still be here this morning, because somebody didn't wake up. Somebody's not waking up right now. Somebody didn't wake up at 12 midnight. But if you made it through, you ought to be praising God and thanking him. Wherever you're coming from this morning, you ought to still give God the praise and say thank you for bringing me through just one more day. As we give praises to our Lord and Savior Jesus Christ, without him this morning, none of us would be here. It was by his grace and mercy, the favor that he has upon all our lives, and knowing that we don't never know the day or the hour, but we just need to be ready when that time appears. And just think, we'll never be just ready, but we know that nothing can happen. We can do nothing about it when it's that time. But as long as it's not that time, you ought to live and praise God like you should. Let me give you some of these announcements. Tippy hadn't got here with the birthdays yet, so we'll give you some announcements that we need to do. Our scripture this morning, today is Wednesday, June 10th, Revelation 21, 1 and 5. That sounds familiar, the number 21, 1 and 5. The old odds of things have passed away. The theme is our future with Christ. Our future with Christ. Let me give you, please jot your announcements down. That's the only way you're going to know one thing about this station. I do make sure that you get your announcements as long as they're free. And if you got paid announcements, we make sure those paid announcements are ran. You hear your paid announcements every day, but your community announcements Monday, Wednesday, Fridays, and Sundays, unless they end on Thursday. We'll probably do them on Thursday, but it won't be all of them. It'll only be certain ones. The New Zion Hill Missionary Baptist Church invite all their families and friends to come out and celebrate with them their 90th church anniversary. This fellowship will begin Sunday, June 28th at 10 o'clock a.m. The church is located 200 Wells Avenue. The speaker will be Pastor Samuel Pringle, who is the son of the house of Antioch Missionary Baptist Church, under the leadership of Pastor Kirk Bland. So everyone is invited to attend. The pastor of New Zion Hill is Pastor Samuel Jordan. Make sure you get out. This comes from Teresa Raven Anthony, who is the reporter this morning. So make sure that you all get ready for that. That's going to be a great, great time. Mark your calendar. That's for June 28. They'll be celebrating their 90th. Ooh, that's a great time. Their 90th anniversary. You know, Deacon Katie Raven was the man over there at that time. I tell you, I remember him. We always call him Pop. He was just who he was. He was just straight. Even at Albany State University at security over there, he didn't play. He played the radio. He just didn't play the harmonica. But he was an awesome man of God. I wish we had more men like that that wasn't afraid to stand in church and tell what's right. Don't let things just go because they can go. He didn't play that about the church business. So good morning to the right. Doris Wright and all of them this morning, to all the family members everywhere this morning. Good morning to all of them this morning. We thank God for each and every one of you this morning. It is a blessing to know that God is still on the throne. Don't forget, Father Day Gospel singing at the Chapel Hill Baptist Church, 720 Petoria Road, Newton, Georgia, 3 o'clock p.m. June 21st. Some of the groups of Voice of Praise, Instrumental Praise, the Cannon Family, the Sons of Zion, Paul Montgomery, the Montgomery Singers, the Gospel Keys of Albany, and many others. The pastor is Pastor Jake Johnson, which is Tippy Pastor, but this is at Chapel Hill. Deacon George Lilly Sr. serves as chairman or deacon. Don't forget about the Foster Closet uniform donation. Please don't forget about that. We need for y'all to donate so that Miss Sheila Smith Grinder could have all of this. I think I pronounced it last night. I got to check it. I had it one time right, but let me make sure. 229-395-6976. That number, if you have those uniforms that you want to get rid of, that you want to donate to her, please call her at 229-395-6976. This is the Foster Closet uniform donation, which is a good thing to donate to when your children have outgrown their uniforms or they don't need to use their uniforms anymore. Please donate those generally used uniforms to her. Nothing that you don't want now, okay? New St. Stephen's Baptist Church, 1100 East 3rd Avenue. Pastor Avery Jenkins serves as pastor. They're having their Vacation Bible School on tonight, June 10th. There will be no classes on Thursday, but they will resume June Friday. Remember, no classes on Thursday, but they will resume on Friday, and they are having them tonight from 6 p.m. to 8 p.m. More information, call Doris Lee. Albany Christian Books and More is open today, 2231 D. Dawson Road. I went over there yesterday to see Ernestine and Pastor Felicia William. The number is 229-573-7223. They got audio Bibles that are on back order. They're having a hard time getting them. They sold so many. Now, after people found out they are good to have if you need them, they are out of stock right now, so they're still on back order. But you need that deacon's book for those new deacons, the old hymnal. Bishop had gotten them in a long time ago, so they're in there just asking for the old hymn that Bishop had. Bishop had got the old hymn books in there for the deacons, so he had those. So while some new deacons going into being deacon ordained as deacon, y'all ought to go purchase them some of them little books so they'll have them. That would be good for them so they can see and do that. They have other items. They're getting Father's Day things in as well. Go and check and see. If you're going to order your Sunday school books, you need to order them way on time because the mail don't arrive early anymore like it used to. Everything has changed, and you know you can go to the post office now and send things out, and they don't get there the next day. So just remember that. And a lot of you, you know, you live in this city, and you know we can send mail off right around the corner, and it may take 2 or 3 days before it get to the person because they got to go either to Tallahassee or Jacksonville. So which I think that is so wrong. Somebody need to correct that real quick. It don't make no sense that your mail got to go way to East Point before it get back to you. You live right here in the city, and it's in the city. That don't know who came up with that idea, but y'all need to go back and reevaluate that. Get these folk, bring these folk back home that have to travel so far, so they can work right here in their own city. But the Christian bookstore is open today till 5:30 Saturday, they're open to 4:30. They close at 4:30 I think it's 4:30. Y'all make sure y'all get there on time because they do close early on Saturday, okay? But if you need to order things, you got to order them way ahead of time. You can't wait till the last minute or week of, and I need them tomorrow. How you going to get them tomorrow when you can't get them tomorrow? I'll be right back. Let me run these commercials, and I'll be back with some more of the announcements for you. So just hold on just a moment, and we'll get those out for you. Good morning again to each and everyone.

0: one time I knew it was over, man. We were kissing, and I kind of looked up.
1: You opened your eyes?
0: And she was staring. I was like, yeah, it's over.
2: Yeah.
0: If my eyes bucked,
3: there's no passion.
0: She don't want to kiss
2: me. They don't.
1: First of all, when you open your eyes and they're looking at you, it's very startling.
0: Yeah, it is. I stopped. I'm like,
1: me too.
0: You okay?
3: Crazy.
0: Stop kissing.
1: I'm sorry. Me and JJ so stupid.
2: Hey, Dee Dee done got in her feelings, man. Yeah. Wednesday, we have to talk about it. She been having a little problem at home with the husband, and she won't listen to us. Now, we'll see if she'll listen to you.
0: Hey, and plus, you know, I got a renewed list of things you need to let go. And I'm trying to get y'all stress-free.
1: Ooh, I like that. And we getting you some paper. $1,000 minigame. Answer some questions.
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6: 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Don't I have some good commercials? Can I make you want to just go get them and see them? That's Sheila Smith Grinder. Make sure you call her for those gently used uniforms. You heard the commercial. I hope that you like it. I love it. You heard the commercial with the Martin Luther King Memorial Chapel. Make sure you, if you need them, they are available. 1908. They are available to take care of you. Miss Martha is over there. Go by and see her today if you need her. Also, don't forget 1202 on the east side of town. Martin Luther King is on your south side, but on the east side of town, you got none other than Lippman Funeral Home, 1202. Sit right across the street where the guys like to sit up under the tree. You can go over there. They can help you with all your funeral arrangements and needs that you need as well. So we have two funeral homes that we are so proud to have. And if you want to be a part of it, hey, baby, don't feel bad. Come on over. We make it work for everybody. If you don't believe, ask them. There's no need to advertise. And if it can't work for you, we want it to work for you. And that's what we do here at V117. So good morning to all of them this morning, Mr. Lipman, Attorney Lipman, all of you and your staff this morning as well. Let me see. Don't forget Third Cal Oak is having Vacation Bible School today as well. Tomorrow will be their last night. They're going to do it up until Thursday night. So tonight, another great night. We had a good time last night. It was just great, awesome. So we want to invite you to come out and be a part of that tonight over at 521 Carver. Don't forget the Raines Baptist Church. They will be, Dr. Raymond Andrew is the pastor, sponsored by the Feeding the Valley Food Giveaway. Come while supplies last. And this will be today from 11 a.m., excuse me, until gone. 577 Orange Street, Northeast in Dawson, Georgia. This is in Dawson, Georgia, Raines Baptist Church. This is in Dawson, Georgia, so you have to go to Dawson for that. I hope you in Dawson, y'all get there before everybody else get there. It is Black Music Month, or Music Appreciation Month, where we're doing some great music, and we do great music every day, so there's nothing about that. Make sure you check with your schools before your children get back in school. Check the dress code. There are dress code. Dawson had, they had a thing came up where they deal by the telephone, the cell phones. They done that last weekend. So y'all school need to put out some rules and let these people hear them and mostly sign them so they'll know they can't say they weren't there when it come up. And you have to get suspend their child or make them go home or whatever. There's a Radium Spring Middle School dress code. You need to get in touch with them. Hoodies are not allowed. There are other things that are not allowed. I don't have time to give you all those, but you need to make sure you go and find out what they are, okay? From all schools, I'm sure all schools going to have a dress code. Salima Road Baptist Church, 114 Stocks Dairy Road, every third Saturday of the month, and that would be like the 21st, I believe it will. No, it'll be the 20th. It's going to be the 20th. They're going to have a free event open to the public for everyone in need of clothing. They only do that on the third Saturday of the month from 9 a.m. until 11 a.m. Falima Road Baptist Church. This is where they said if you need something before then, you can always call the church and they will help do as much as they can. Bakerton over there where Bridget is, the Senior Citizen Fun Day Breakfast Brunch from 10 a.m. The June 13th, 2016. That'll be this weekend, I believe. So make sure you check that out. It's going to be the Bakerton Community Center, 138 West Walton Street in Bakerton, Georgia. And it's Senior Citizens Fun Day. It's for senior citizens. I'm glad somebody doing something for the seniors. If you don't know the different things that you need to know about masks and all that face covering, in the police department can tell you about all of that. All you have to do is call them at 229-431-2100. You can ask them anything you need to know from the curfew hour to anything else. They will help you with that. Today is June 10th from 9 a.m. to 1 p.m. The Head Start Roundup, they will be taking applications. You do have to bring certain things with you. I suggest you just call them to find out. The number is 229-435-6580. You call them and find out what all you need to bring. I don't have time to go through all of that. So just make sure you do that. Call them and see what you have to bring. This is for Head Start ages 3 to 5. Ages 3 to 5. Call that number again, 229-435-6580. Y'all write some of these things down in case some of your children are asleep and you know they need to know what they need to know, okay? Make sure you go ahead on and do that. You'll be glad you did. Don't forget the curfews in Dawson, 17 and under. You know your time, 11:59 to 6 a.m. That's every day. So it don't change for y'all. 17 and under, don't be out. the Christian Life Missionary Baptist Church, 3980 Gillenville Road, where Dr. Raymond Polite will have Vacation Bible School going on June 8th through the 10th. Today will be their last day, so I hope that you've been enjoying from 6 p.m. to 8 p.m. The directors is Minister Atlas Gilbert, and this was brought in, reported by Mr. Anthony Jones. So make sure y'all attend those if you can. Check out all the other advertisers that you hear on our radio. Final Touch Detail is open. Make sure you check them out. They will be open. They'll be open today. I think about 8. Go by and see Larry and Rico. They'll help you with everything that you need. Everybody else, I think, is... Let's see. Everybody else? Oh, ABC Nursery. Bernie's Tires is open on Dawson Road and Motor Road. Go by and see them if you need to. ABC Nursery is open on Falima Road down the street from Walmart, so you can't miss it. So go by and check them out. If you want to advertise, that's the best way to get it out. A lot of people say, well, I do Instagram and Facebook. That's good, too. But what about those that don't have any of those services and don't even use Facebook? They need to hear your announcements. If you have them, we will do them free. Only if you have them, okay? Okay. The free summer camp registration now open. Join us. I think they start June 1st through the 25th. I think they already have started, but you can check it out. This is at the Smithville Baptist Church. You can check them out and see whatever else they have. I don't have a number on them. I just have that information. Please, again, remember the curfew for the kids. Please, that is so important. We got to help the officers. And then I want everybody to be cautious out there. Right? Some of y'all just turn all in front of people. Y'all don't use that stop sign as a stop. You use it as a yield. And then you don't know you're pulling out in front of somebody that has the right of way. Don't do that. That is so dangerous. I see a lot of you doing that. You've even done it to me. So did it to me. So I know you're out there doing it. You don't even stop. It says stop. You're going to yield. You ain't looked up to see I'm coming. You just pull on out there. And I got to put on brakes because you done cut the food and came out there without you and STOP. That'll get you every time. All right, so make sure you check those out. All those, I think I've given you all the announcements that people have sent in. You can bring them by 1104 West Broad Avenue, and we will get them out for you as much as possible. Good morning. Oh, we played this morning. I can't believe it, but it did play this morning. I'm redeemed for those who've been asking for it. We're going to try to get it revived, but it did play. When it want to play, it play. When it don't, it don't. So good morning to everybody who wanted to hear that this morning. If you missed it, it's already gone. But good morning to everybody this morning. It's 5 o'clock in the city. Let's go back to some more music. You heard Portia Smith-Jones this morning with Pastor Luther Bond, Jesus is a Friend. Coming up for my R&B listeners, we're going to do Whitney Houston and CeCe Winer. The song says, Count on Me, a beautiful song. I take songs and I use them for a purpose of reaching other people. If they don't go to church, don't want to hear it, I take it to them. I take it to my family. I call them my family out there that don't attend church. I take the church to them to give them another fresh start of knowing that church shouldn't be what it has been, a mess. It's supposed to be better than that. It's supposed to reach people and reach them from where they are. And then once you reach them where they are, when it's time for the change, they will make that change. We can't just push them. We're pushing them away and don't want them to come and say all things they shouldn't be said. Watch what you say, because none of us got a clean record. From V1017, everybody is scared to tell you. I don't care. I'm going to just tell it like it is. Good morning from V1017. Good morning, Lisa Whitaker.
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You know, I was just thinking, there's so many people who are blessed, and they don't even know it. Is there anybody here tonight who's blessed and you know you're blessed? Has God been good to you? If the Lord been good to you, put them hand together. Thank you, sir. Yes. Listen, I want to sing this little song for somebody who's been waiting on a blessing. I want to tell you, if you wait on the Lord, He will come to see about you. I want to tell somebody this. Listen.

0: car, sing this to the Lord. You'll get where you're going much faster. Come. Let us.
1: Come, let us adore him.
0: Kneel down before him.
1: Kneel down before him.
0: Worship and adore him.
1: Worship and adore him.
0: Come on, say it again.

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Good God Almighty. Listen.

here today, we don't look like what we've been through. 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

Jim Crow. Yeah. Through Ku Klux Klan country. Paving the way. We slept in the colored hotels and rooming houses. But look at us today. He brought us out of the colored hotels and we can go in the five-star Marriotts and the Hiltons. We used to go around to the back door to get a sandwich in the restaurant. But now we can lay up in the hotel and play millionaire and order room service. Pay the way. Six of us travel in one car for 15 hours to get to New York City. Listen at me now. Now we can step up on a jet plane and get there in an hour and a half because we paved the way.

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But let me tell you where we come from now. Now we can demand our money before we sing. 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
21: Clear and pretty comfortable this morning in the low 70s. Humidity ramps up later today, though, with sunshine. We'll head to a high in the low 90s. Sunny, low 90s on Thursday, becoming partly sunny. An isolated shower, upper 80s for Friday. Mostly sunny, scattered showers, low 90s on Saturday. From the Georgia Weather Net, I'm meteorologist Jason Williams.
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0: one time I knew it was over, man, we were kissing, and I kind of looked up.
1: You opened your eyes?
0: And she was staring. I was like, yeah, it's over.
2: Yeah.
0: If my eyes bucked,
3: there's no catch.
0: Yeah, she don't want to kiss.
1: First of all, when you open your eyes and they're looking at you, it's very startling.
0: Yeah, it is. I stop. Like,
1: me too.
0: Okay?
3: Crazy.
0: Stop kissing.
1: I'm sorry. Me and JJ so stupid.
2: Hey, Dee Dee done got in her feelings, man. Yeah. Wednesday, we have to talk about it. She been having a little problem at home with the husband, and she won't listen to us. Now, we'll see if she'll listen to you.
0: Hey, and plus, you know, I got a renewed list of things you need to let go. And I'm trying to get y'all stress-free.
1: Ooh, I like that. And we getting you some paper. $1,000 minigame. Answer some questions. All right. Hey, listen. 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
22: 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DD will coming up at 6 o'clock. It's Thankful Quaday Wednesday, and we're so thankful to be alive on this beautiful Wednesday. Good morning to everybody. This morning we did announcements early and commercials been running. So let's go and see what Tippy has on the birthday. Good morning on this June 10th.
23: Good morning, Ms. P. And good morning to everybody this morning, to my entire family this morning. I have birthday greetings, though, that this morning to Charles Ford, Sarah Brinton, Beverly Moultrie, Pastor Raymond Polite, Dion Young, Willie Pearl Harris, who is 95, Sanaya Coleman, just Cherry Cheeks. All of these have all been it. LaCrease Cole of Atlanta, Georgia. This is coming from family, friends, and loved ones. To everyone that's having birthday and anniversary on today, God bless each and every one, and you have a great day.
22: All right. Thank you,
23: T. Okay, later.
22: All right. Ms. Willie Pearl, everybody know her. Good morning to her this morning. We're grateful for her still being here every now and then. They'll bring her by where I can see her. So good morning to everybody this morning. Happy birthday, Dr. Raymond Polite. Y'all make sure y'all tell him that night while y'all in Vacation Bible School, okay? There's a lot of Vacation Bible School going on. If your church is not going and you want to have your children somewhere, you can bring them by Third Karaoke tonight. I've already given y'all the locations of everybody that's having it, but we are having that 521 Carver. God bless you all. Have a great morning on this Thankful Quaday Wednesday. Kisses and hugs to everybody. Remember the curfew. For the weekday nights, please remember the curfew. And everybody have a great day. Be safe out there and obey the bus drivers and the cafeteria staff. And the cafeteria staff are going to make sure everybody eat. Everybody eat. No child should be without eating some food today. Thank y'all for what y'all do as well. God bless all the educators, everybody that's giving up their summer to teach, helping with different event centers. Thank y'all for what you do, because somebody has to get out there and make the difference. And these kids need to see a difference so we can keep them at least as much as we can out of the wrong hands. God bless you all. Have a great morning. Going to leave off with the late pastor, my friend, R.L. White, this morning. Have a great day, everybody. Kisses and hugs from the queen. Good morning. Dee Dee is up next.

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0: good
1: yeah,
0: nut.
1: But I'm going to try it. I can't wait to try good nut.
0: I bet you are.
2: You going to try it?
1: I'm going to try it.
0: I can't wait to try. I'm not playing with you with
1: this. Hold on a second. No, because it's Tom Brady. He just sounds handsome. I was listening. Yeah. I'm like, he's... Thank you, JJ. He sounds handsome.
0: She's talking about thank you, JJ.
1: I love me some Tom Brady. Y'all know I've been a fan of Tom Brady for years.
3: Corny. Oh, I like corny.
1: Him. Whatever. I like corny dudes, but I like him. I like corny dudes who win.
0: Oh, wow.
4: He wins.
2: Well, he
1: wins.
2: Seven damn rings. Yeah, yeah, yeah.
1: All right, hey, listen, there you go. Those right there are your five. Now, we need somebody to play our $1,000 minute game. You answer 10 questions correctly this morning, and we're going to give you $1,000 on this Wednesday. So call us at 833-TALK to Dee Dee.
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22: 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This is the Bloomberg Black Business Beat. Basketball's most coveted sneaker free agent finally found a new home. NBA sharpshooting superstar Stephen Curry recently inked a deal with Chinese sneaker maker Li Ning in a massive 10-year, $400 million agreement. While the average U.S. consumer might not be as familiar with the brand, big basketball fans and sneakerheads know the name. Bloomberg senior U.S. sports business reporter Randall Williams talked to me about the deal from the road while covering the NBA Finals.
23: Dwayne Wade was the first player that I saw wearing Li Ning, and really the way of Wade, like, they look cool. It's just not a brand you recognize because of the fact that they didn't come up in the 80s and the 90s and the early 2000s when Michael Jordan and Larry Bird and Magic Johnson and, you know, those two of those three players were wearing Converse, another one was wearing Nike, and now we have many others, but Li Ning is still in the mix.
22: Beyond basketball, Randall thinks golf will be a big part of the relationship between Curry and Li Ning. I'm Bloomberg's Justin Milliner on the Black Business Beat.
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27: Mostly sunny today with a high in the low 90s. Tonight, mostly clear, low 74. Tomorrow, partly cloudy, hot, humid again with a high of 94. Mostly sunny on Friday. A few isolated storms popping up in the afternoon. High around 95. From the Georgia Weather Net, I'm meteorologist KJ Allen.
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Thank you so much for listening. 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

0: somebody who is completely, solely isolated and dependent upon themselves 100%.
1: The help part with you, you tend not to ask for help.
0: And that is due to like past issues.
1: Or accept it.
0: Yeah, that is due to past issues, especially because I feel like when you ask people for help, or when you do kind of like show that weakness, people take advantage of it. Mm.
2: Yeah,
1: or you owe them something, right?
0: Yeah,
1: I helped you, so now I can ask you for a
0: now
1: favor
0: I am
1: return.
0: Indebted to you, right. And I don't like that feeling.
1: And help isn't like that.
0: And the thing about it too, I don't do people that way.
1: Right.
0: But I feel like I've been done that way so many times that it's like, all right, I'll do it myself.
1: Well, just to let you know, everybody not like that, my G.
0: I feel it
1: for real.
0: I feel
1: everybody not like that. You don't owe me something if I help you. Now, Dee Dee, she owes me.
0: I feel like you were talking about yourself in that moment.
1: Yeah, I was like, I feel like I'm under there.
3: I'll be honest with you. I love what he said, performative masculinity.
1: Yeah.
3: Performative masculinity is true.
0: Absolutely.
3: I see it, and I see a lot of folks performing it.
0: Yeah.
3: I do.
0: Yeah. I think different ways for men to kind of get active, get social.
1: As a father, listen, I'm not even going to lie. I come home sometimes and I sit in the car. We do this. Dads do this. We sit in the car for 10, 15 minutes before we walk into the house. And just unwind, right?
3: Look at JJ. JJ's like, nah.
2: Nah,
1: you don't have to.
0: I do feel you now.
1: I'm walking into a house like chaos, you know, like from
3: chaos. Well, that's because you got tons of kids.
1: Exactly, which is fine. That was my decision.
3: Right.
1: No excuses. But my point is that unwind, that moment we sit in there because we don't know how to deal with all that stress from work, and I got to walk in here and be happy for the kids, right? Even though if I'm sad. So I do feel like he touched on a lot of solid points, man.
0: I ain't going to lie to you. Sometimes me as a single man with no kids, I sit in my car for 10, 15 minutes before I walk into the house.
1: See that?
0: Because then you start to get in there, you be like, damn, I got to pay that light bill. I got to pay rent.
1: Lights start hitting you.
0: Ain't no food in that fridge right now. Go give me some.
2: That's why I cuss yourself out in the car.
3: Different reason. Like, you ain't walking in
2: the car.
3: You mad at yourself.
2: Look, he put this kid in the door, be like, here come this BS. But guess what? Ain't nobody in there but you.
0: Shout out. Big facts. Different ways, though, for men to find community. You can join a sports league, attend fitness groups, volunteer community organizations, join the church. You know what I'm saying? Take classes centered around your interests. There are different ways for men to find community in today's day and age. You can also do like a run group. Those are very popular nowadays in different cities. So.
1: Run group. Yeah. Can we do a gambling?
3: I like it, though. Yeah. Thank you for that.
0: Get fit. Exercising really helps relieve the mental stresses that the world put on you. So.
3: All right. Well, listen, man. Look at men. Men.
1: Thank you, Dee
3: Dee. Take care of yourselves, fellas.
0: Come on. You got to.
3: Not just physically and everything. Emotionally and mentally. Take care of yourself.
0: All right.
3: Thank you very much. Did you call me a king?
0: Well, not you, but.
3: All right. Thank you, Trey.
0: You're more like a prince.
2: He did look at you.
3: It's Dee Dee in the morning.
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27: 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Looking out.
28: Mostly sunny today with a high in the low 90s. Tonight, mostly clear, low 74. Tomorrow, partly cloudy, hot, humid again with a high of 94. Mostly sunny on Friday. A few isolated storms popping up in the afternoon. High around 95. From the Georgia Weather Net, I'm meteorologist KJ Allen.
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0: Albany's best mix of R&B, V101.7. It's Dee Dee in the morning, and I want to just say hi to everyone. I want to say I'm going to apologize right now to the fellas that I work with. I'm going to apologize to you guys.
1: Let me write the date down and the time.
0: Yeah, write it down. 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
1: Dee Dee in the morning. 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
25: 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Looking out.
26: Mostly sunny today with a high in the low 90s. Tonight, mostly clear, low 74. Tomorrow, partly cloudy, hot, humid again with a high of 94. Mostly sunny on Friday. A few isolated storms popping up in the afternoon. High around 95. From the Georgia Weather Net, I'm meteorologist KJ Allen.
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27: Mostly sunny today with a high in the low 90s. Tonight, mostly clear, low 74. Tomorrow, partly cloudy, hot, humid again with a high of 94. Mostly sunny on Friday. A few isolated storms popping up in the afternoon. High around 95. From the Georgia Weather Net, I'm meteorologist KJ Allen.
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0: Every line, every phrase, every word in the song is just about you. 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
1: 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Miss P had me cracking up this morning, y'all. I just got to be honest. I always got to have her on before the show. She is the pride of Albany. I'm talking about, of course, yes, Miss P. That's Lady P. And we get started extra early right here at V1017. The antics will continue, just so you know. More coming up with Dee Dee in the morning next on V1017.

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And I help with the lease. Oh God. 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

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Today's mix of R&B. Ebony Williams, check it in. I'm still going pretty strong here on No Coffee. I'm going to try to last through the rest of the month.

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Here's your midday quote on B101.7, today's mix of R&B, inspired by the graffiti on my morning walk that says, "Today, I just ... don't. And I've never felt that even more, because I don't. But I decided to today because, well, I get to hang out with you. If

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29: Mostly sunny today with a high in the low 90s. Tonight, mostly clear, low 74. Tomorrow, partly cloudy, hot, humid again with a high of 94. Mostly sunny on Friday. A few isolated storms popping up in the afternoon, high around 95. From the Georgia Weather Net, I'm meteorologist KJ Allen.
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0: I'm Ebony Williams. We're V1017. Today's mix of R&B. So Idris Elba has spoken. He will not be the next Bond because he says in an interview, audiences wouldn't accept a black James Bond. And yes, folks, in 2026, I fear he's actually right. Audiences wouldn't. 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
2: But I understand why. 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

These fun facts this week are very interesting, okay? A popular condiment was once known or at least thought of to be a medical cure. 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
14: Mostly sunny, hot, humid through the day today, mainly clear overnight tonight, low around 74. Tomorrow, mostly sunny, high in the mid-90s. Mostly sunny, mid-90s on Friday. Could see a shower or two pop up in the afternoon. Scattered showers through the weekend. I'm Georgia WeatherNet meteorologist KJ Allen.
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0: So what popular condom was once known or at least thought of to be a medical cure? It's that fun fact of the day with V1017. Today's Miss R&B. The name's Ebony Williams, of course, is brought to us by that email blast I subscribe to, I'm obsessed with, fact checked, and got to share with you what I know since I learn something new every day. And believe it or not, it's ketchup. 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And now, many just drink Pepto-Bismol or ginger ale.
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Are you up to date with this Big Tig drama? From cheating on his wife to being abusive, allegedly, it's trending. And I'll break it down for you in a very quick, simple way. We're going to talk about it coming up on V107.

0: If you're out of date with this big ticket drama, I got you covered. V1017, it's Ebony Williams. So it's confirmed that he is getting a divorce. Confirmed by his wife, soon to be ex-wife, Alicia Brown, who not only blasted that, yes, her husband is having an affair with his co-host, Francesca Meeker, but he's also allegedly abusive. You know, we got to say allegedly, because everybody's innocent until they're proven guilty. But Alicia took to her social media page and posted a video of her looking pretty badly beaten with what looks like stitches on her forehead and the following saying, "Someone asked my husband what happened to my face." So far, Big Ticket has yet to deny any abuse claims or the fact that he is having an affair with his co-host. He's also been absent from his show since this news dropped. So the more this develops, of course, I will keep you in the loop. Coming up, we got more of your requests. So keep it here, V1017.
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These fun facts this week are very interesting, okay? A popular condiment was once known or at least thought of to be a medical cure. And since I know what it is right now because I've already read it, I can see why, okay? We'll talk about it coming up on V117.

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0: So what popular condiment was once known or at least thought of to be a medical cure? 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Today's Mix of R&B. The name's Ebony Williams, of course, is brought to us by that email blast I subscribe to, I'm obsessed with, fact checked, and got to share with you what I know since I learn something new every day. And believe it or not, it's ketchup. Ketchup was indeed marked as a miracle cure for indigestion and other digestive ailments back in 1830. Thanks to Dr. John Cook of Penna in 1834, who's an Ohio physician who championed the tomatoes are a health superfood. That's why people thought it could cure them of all these things. And now, many just drink Pepto-Bismol or ginger ale.
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9: I'm Judge Penny Brown Reynolds, running to be your next Secretary of State. 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President Biden appointed me to lead the Civil Rights Division for one of the largest government agencies, where I delivered results for Georgia. 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I'm Democrat Judge Penny Brown Reynolds. 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
26: Mostly sunny, hot, humid through the day today, mainly clear overnight tonight, low around 74. Tomorrow, mostly sunny, high in the mid-90s. Mostly sunny, mid-90s on Friday. Could see a shower or two pop up in the afternoon. Scattered showers through the weekend. I'm Georgia WeatherNet meteorologist KJ Allen.
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0: Well, so long farewell, my friend. B1017, today's mix of R&B. It's Ebony Williams. It's Never Goodbye. Always See You Later, though. We got Frank Ski ready to come in and take you through the rest of your hump day. Hope you enjoy yourself. And make sure to do something for yourself this week, because you know what? It's Wednesday. We got to check in. If you didn't do something for you, you already know what I'm about to say. Do it for you, okay? You deserve it. Do it for you today. I'll be back tomorrow, 10 to 3, you know, normal time. Until then, keep it here. We're B1017.
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0: That's what I was
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2: 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Yeet.
0: Hey, get it right, man. Get it together. Because on Thursday, you know what we do, man. No politics Thursday. Mm-hmm. But we still got the latest in gossip and rumors with the hottest celebs.
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0: 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I want to talk to you if you're one of those people that keeps looking around and wondering to yourself, why is everybody else moving faster than me? You scroll through social media and somebody you know just bought a house. Somebody you know just got engaged. Somebody you know just launched their business. Somebody got promoted. And before you know it, you start questioning your own journey. And you start asking God, God, what about me? Why am I not there yet? Why does it seem like everybody else is winning? But here's what God placed on my heart to let you know today. You have no idea what chapter of life somebody else is in. You see, you're comparing your chapter 3 to somebody else's chapter 20. You're comparing your beginning to somebody else's middle. You're comparing your preparation season to somebody else's harvest season. Remember in the Bible it says, to everything there is a season. Notice that it doesn't say everybody's season is at the same time. So one of the quickest ways you can destroy your peace is to spend your time measuring yourself against people God never assigned for you to compete with. You see, the assignment God gave you is unique. Your path is unique. Your timing unique. David wasn't Moses. Moses wasn't Abraham. And Abraham wasn't Joseph. God used all of them. So you're frustrated because your story doesn't look like somebody else's. Well, my friend, maybe God doesn't want your story to look like theirs. Maybe he's writing something specifically for you. So my message, stop comparing, stop competing, stop measuring. What God has for you is only for you. I'm Frank Ski, and that is your Inspirational Vitamin.

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2: Mostly sunny, hot, humid through the day today, mainly clear overnight tonight, low around 74. Tomorrow, mostly sunny, high in the mid-90s. Mostly sunny, mid-90s on Friday. Could see a shower or two pop up in the afternoon. Scattered showers through the weekend. I'm Georgia WeatherNet meteorologist KJ Allen.
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0: All right, let's get to it. It's Frank Ski, and it's time to jump into this Nosy Report. And it's very music heavy today. First of all, congratulations. Michael Jackson has officially become the first and only artist to chart on Billboard Hot 100 in every decade since the 1970s. With a new entry in the 2000s, Jackson has had Hot 100 entries across six decades, 11 songs in the 70s, 20 in the 80s, 12 in the 90s, 4 in the 2000s, 4 in the 2010s, and now he's in the 2020s. Congratulations. Listen, Megan Thee Stallion says, guess what? It's going to be a hot girl summer again. She officially declared that her wifey era is over by previewing a fiery new unreleased track on social media. This is what she said. All that wifey-ish is dead. Put that ish to bed. I'm going to make him beg because I want some You know, the lyrics are in direct response to her high-profile breakup with NBA player Klay Thompson. And have you ever thought about how Toni Braxton ever got her start? Well, L.A. Reid, one of the biggest, if not biggest moments in history, launched the superstar. In a recent conversation, L.A. Reid revealed that the songs originally were intended for Anita Baker, and they ended up in the hands of Toni Braxton after Anita Baker reportedly passed on the opportunity. Those later became part of the iconic Boomerang soundtrack and helped introduce Toni Braxton to the world.
3: Baby, I really think the songs are good. I just don't think they're for me, and I respected that. So that was kind of the end of the conversation. I thanked her, and I called Reggie, and I said, you can't get Anita. And Reggie said, well, who's the girl singing the demos? I said, it's Toni Braxton. He said, well, shit, that sounds pretty good to me. Why don't we just leave her on it? And that's how Tony's career was born.
0: Wow. Isn't that amazing? How about Lauryn Hill is going to be honored with a Living Legend Icon Award at the BET Awards. You know, Lauryn Hill has always rewritten the rules, weaving soul, hip-hop, and raw truth into music. She's getting her flowers as she's always deserved by BET honoring her with the Living Legend Icon Award at this year's BET Awards. The BET Awards will be shown live Sunday, June 28th on BET. I'm Frank Ski. That's it. That's your Nosy Report. Let's go.
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6: 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It's Dee Dee in the morning. And if you missed the show...

0: Every line, every phrase, every word in the song is just about you. It's the anniversary mix. Terry Hunter and Raheem Devon.
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2: Hey, welcome to Hump Day Wednesday. Can you believe it? We made it halfway through. After today, we only got a couple more. We're back at it on the weekend. So listen, coming up on the Frank Ski Show, listen, this hour, of course, more of the best music you come to love on the show. Some things that are really going to change your life today. 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All that and more coming up this hour on the Frank Ski Show. 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
1: It's Frank Ski, and I wanted to share something with you that really touched my heart. I know we're in graduation season, and so many families right now are filled with so much emotion, seeing their family members, moms and dads, seeing their kids and sisters and brothers cross that stage to get their diploma. But I want to share something that I saw online that really touched my heart. Milwaukee Lutheran middle and high school student Kaylin Barton.

0: at this graduation and hearing this happen.
1: I'm being told that we have a small problem, so we have to figure out where his diploma is. We have every diploma except for one. Mr. Wiley, are you in the back? Can you see if we have one in the back, please?
2: Let me go take a look.
1: Sometimes the most important deliveries take a little longer than expected, especially when they're coming from so far away.
3: To my brother, I will cross the ocean a million times for you. I praise God for bringing me home to you safely for your big milestone. Congratulations, Kaylin Barksdale. I am so proud of you.
0: And the sister comes
1: out. This diploma is not being delivered by a staff member or an administrator. It's being delivered by someone who is special to the graduate and someone who has been serving overseas for over a year and has not seen her brother in that time. Ladies and gentlemen, please welcome home Specialist Barksdale, who is home after serving the Iranian war for the 2127th Infantry Battalion.
0: Wow.
1: Specialist Barksdale, on behalf of everyone here, welcome home.
0: Wow, wow, wow. Can you imagine? Can you imagine even being that student? You haven't seen your sister in a year. The family hasn't seen her. And on your special graduation day, your sister comes home to give you your diploma. I'm Frank Ski. It's the Frank Ski Show. Let's go.

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Coming your way right here on the Frank Ski Show. 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
1: So listen to this, especially for my ladies. What up, crew? It's Frank Ski. The singer Maya sat down and did an interview with media personality Jason Lee. And the Grammy Award-winning singer revealed she experienced physical, emotional, verbal, and financial abuse in one of her past relationships. Maya was opening up about surviving an abusive relationship and says a moment with her young niece helped change her life. That's right. She said the turning point came when her 5-year-old niece looked at her like a stranger, making Maya realize how much she had lost herself while trying to survive the relationship. She went on to say that, listen, abuse can happen to anyone, regardless of fame or success, explaining that being a celebrity does not make someone immune from toxic relationships.
2: There's all kinds of things that happen in marriages and relationships just outside. It's just a split second. Mm-hmm. Once it starts recurring, it's time to bounce, because mm-hmm. that can cost you your life. And I had a niece that was about 4 or 5 years old at the time, and I had gotten so out of character that she looked at me like a stranger, because she'd been calling my name, Auntie Maya, Auntie Maya, from another room. And I was so oblivious to her calling my name, and she just looked at me like I was a ghost. Mm-hmm. This ends today.
1: That's a real thing. You know what I mean? A lot of people think just because you might be famous, or just because you may be rich, or just because, ladies, you may be a boss at work or a doctor or whatever, that abusive relationships can happen, and they can. And her advice to women is basically, listen, when you see the sign, it starts off small. That's when you got to bounce and get out right away. Don't wait, because then you can find yourself stuck and lose yourself in the abuse. Wow. I'm Frank Ski. It's the Frank Ski Show. Let's go.
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1: It's got to be the Frank Ski Show. Okay, something that I think is happening that is positive. How about Gen Zers? The younger generation, Gen Zers, are now breaking away from dating apps. Listen to what I'm saying. A lot of people like dating apps, but they're not doing it anymore. Not through Tinder, not through Bumble, not through Hinge. They're actually trying to meet people in real life. So guess where they're going? Churches, concerts, friends' barbecue, maybe even standing in line at Starbucks. And here's the interesting thing. They are tired, what the research says. They are tired of swiping, tired of creating profiles, tired of texting somebody for weeks only to discover they don't look like their picture, and they're tired of being ghosted online. And they're tired of feeling like they're shopping for a human. So what they're doing is returning to meeting people through hobbies, volunteering groups, church groups, fitness clubs, social events, and more. And I think technology has done something interesting. Don't get me wrong. And, you know, it has made us connected more than ever before. But the issue is that most people don't just want to sit on their couch, you know, to meet people. They want to get out. They want to, because they're lonely. And that's the way they do it. They got to get out. So listen, I when I was dating, I joined an app called Meetup. And Meetup was about finding people that had similar interests, groups, right? So I used to like wine. So I joined the wine part of Meetup. And I used to like walking. So the walking part of Meetup. And basically, they would have groups that would go out to wine events at restaurants. And they say, hey, 10 people, we're going to this restaurant, the first 10 people to sign up. And I'd sign up and go. And you meet people like, you know, you never would meet any other place. You wouldn't meet them on a dating app. But that's what I like, because people want real relationships built through real conversations, real chemistry, real eye contact, and real energy. I'm just saying, I agree. What y'all think? It's the Frank Ski Show. Let's go.
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0: Yeah, very.
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0: I was not allowed. I was listening to
1: Never Would Have Made It.
0: That's what I was
2: 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You wouldn't have never made it here
3: 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Yeet, yeet, yeet, yeet.
0: Hey, get it right, man. Get it together, because on Thursday, you know what we do, man. No politics Thursday, mm-hmm. but we still got the latest in gossip and rumors with the hottest celebs.
1: And also, Dr. Jay Barnett is going to be in the building discussing the future of men's healing. And that's really important for Men's Mental Health Month.
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2: Hey, welcome to Hump Day Wednesday. Can you believe it? We made it halfway through. After today, we only got a couple more. We're back at it on the weekend. So listen, coming up on the Frank Ski Show, listen, this hour, of course, more of the best music you come to love on the show. 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Yeah, I got some advice for you. 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All that and more coming up this hour on the Frank Ski Show. 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
1: You know it's got to be the Frank Ski Show. Okay, as you know, the NBA championship is going on right now. The Spurs and the Knicks. And everybody knows the biggest Knicks fan ever has got to be Spike Lee. Now, whenever you see a Knicks game, you're going to see Spike Lee sitting courtside getting emotional. He's had those courtside seats as long as I can remember. And he said he was actually on television inside the NBA, and he basically said when he first started going, he used to sit at the top of the bleachers and the top. But as he got more successful, his seats got closer. And now, for as long as I know, like, I guess 15 years, as far as I think, he's been sitting courtside at the Knicks games. So he's on Inside the NBA.
2: Winning another Oscar or the Knicks winning the championship, what would you choose?
3: Ooh, that's a good one, Gail.
4: Is the Pope Catholic?
2: Okay. What does that mean?
3: He said championship.
2: Okay. Lifetime courtside seat at Madison Square Garden or the Knicks winning the championship?
3: Got to sacrifice those seats, Spike.
4: I'll do it. You know what?
2: Brooklyn.
4: I have more money.
2: Brooklyn naming a street after you or the Knicks winning the championship?
4: Knicks win the championship.
2: Oh, directing wow. Any movie you want with an unlimited budget or the Knicks winning the championship?
4: The next one or two.
1: Boy, Elaine, listen, you know what? I'm hoping the Knicks win for Spike Lee's sake. I really am. Because if you talk about the biggest fan of any sport, of any team, to me, Spike Lee is right there at the top. I'm Frank Ski. It's the Frank Ski Show. Let's go.

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1: All right, crew. Remember when I told you that NPR was going to do a Tiny Desk series related to Black Music Month? Well, they did. They've already started. And Flowetry reunited for a Tiny Desk concert. I love the idea. NPR's Tiny Desk is one of my favorite features. If you've ever seen it, go online to NPR, go to Tiny Desk, see some of the people that have performed at the Tiny Desk. I mean, Jill Scott's performance was incredible. So I want you to do that. Check out the Tiny Desk performances. The legendary neo-soul duo Flowetry, Marsha Ambrosius and Natalie Stewart, reunited to kick off NPR's month-long celebration, taking a break from their first major tour together in over a decade, and they did the hit song that everybody knows them for.
2: Oh, you gotta save.

C-H. You f***ing with niggas that's thinking they cuter than you. Say you on your cycle, but he on his period too. The table's been turning so much, I was thinking it's foosball. The tenderness of him was taking them for some wagyu.

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0: 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All right, parents, I need you to pay attention to this one, especially if you've got teenage boys. Woo, this is the deep one. There is a new study that found that many teenage boys are now interacting with AI girlfriends, and some are actually preferring them over real-life relationships. Listen to what I'm saying, okay? I'm not going to steer you wrong. Researchers have found that many boys, teenagers, say that AI relationships are easier because there's no rejection, there's no conflict, and there's no emotional risk. Now, before you laugh it off, this is serious, okay? Frank Ski's coming with something serious for you. Relationships are supposed to teach us how to communicate, right? Relationships teach us how to compromise. Relationships teach us patience. Relationships teach us conflict resolution, empathy. Those are life skills. But if a young person grows up getting emotional validation from artificial intelligence that's always agreeing with them, what happens when they get into real world relationships? Real people don't always agree. Real people are going to challenge you. Real people got emotions too. Real people have boundaries. And that's where the growth happens. Now, when I was reading this study, it's suggesting that experts are really becoming concerned because some young boys may be replacing real world social interaction with artificial intelligence. So is technology too much technology now? I think so. Social media, texting, and AI are starting to make these relationships easier. And they're making people less prepared for real human connection. So parents, I want to hear from you. What you think? Is your teenage son having a relationship with an AI girlfriend? And if you found out, how would you respond? You better go check. I'm Frank Ski. It's the Frank Ski Show. Let's go.
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You know, it's more of a vibe. It's the light slow. It's the sexual infrastructure of lovemaking.

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1: Hey, welcome to Hump Day Wednesday. Can you believe it? We made it halfway through. After today, we only got a couple more. We're back at it on the weekend. So listen, coming up on the Frank Ski Show, listen, this hour, of course, more of the best music you come to love on the show. Some things that are really going to change your life today. Yeah, I got some advice for you, and that entertainment news is going to make you scratch your head like, what are these celebrities thinking? All that and more coming up this hour on the Frank Ski Show. Let's go.
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V1017 with Dee Dee in the morning and today's best mix of R&B all day. 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
1: It's Frank Ski, and I wanted to share something with you that really touched my heart. I know we're in graduation season, and so many families right now are filled with so much emotion, seeing their family members, moms and dads, seeing their kids and sisters and brothers cross that stage to get their diploma. But I want to share something that I saw online that really touched my heart. Milwaukee Lutheran middle and high school student Kalen Barksdale. He received his diploma, and check this out, directly from his older sister, U.S. Army Specialist Barksdale, who surprised him on stage after she had been deployed overseas for his entire senior year. The emotional homecoming went viral, and I want to share it with you. I want everybody to listen and imagine you being at this graduation and hearing this happen.
2: I'm being told that we have a small problem, so we have to figure out where his diploma is. We have every diploma except for one. Mr. Wiley, are you in the back? Can you see if we have one in the back, please?
3: Let me go take a look.
2: Sometimes the most important deliveries take a little longer than expected, especially when they're coming from so far away.
4: To my brother, I will cross the ocean a million times for you. I praise God for bringing me home to you safely for your big milestone. Congratulations, Kalen Barksdale. I am so proud of you.
1: And the sister comes
2: out. This diploma is not being delivered by a staff member or an administrator. It's being delivered by someone who is special to the graduate and someone who has been serving overseas for over a year and has not seen her brother in that time. Ladies and gentlemen, please welcome home Specialist Barksdale, who is home after serving the Iranian war for the 2127th Infantry Battalion.
1: Wow.
2: Specialist Barksdale, on behalf of everyone here, welcome home.
1: Wow, wow, wow. Can you imagine even being that student? You haven't seen your sister in a year. The family hasn't seen her. And on your special graduation day, your sister comes home to give you your diploma. I'm Frank Ski. It's the Frank Ski Show. Let's go.

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0: All right, let's get to it. It's Frank Ski, and it's time to jump into this Nosy Report. And it's very music heavy today. First of all, congratulations. Michael Jackson has officially become the first and only artist to chart on Billboard Hot 100 in every decade since the 1970s. With a new entry in the 2000s, Jackson has had Hot 100 entries across six decades, 11 songs in the 70s, 20 in the 80s, 12 in the 90s, 4 in the 2000s, 4 in the 2010s, and now he's in the 2020s. Congratulations. Listen, Megan Thee Stallion says, guess what? It's going to be a hot girl summer again. She officially declared that her wifey era is over by previewing a fiery new unreleased track on social media. This is what she said. All that wifey-ish is dead. Put that ish to bed. I'm going to make him beg because I want some You know, the lyrics are in direct response to her high-profile breakup with NBA player Klay Thompson. And have you ever thought about how Toni Braxton ever got her start? Well, L.A. Reid, one of the biggest, if not biggest moments in history, launched the superstar. In a recent conversation, L.A. Reid revealed that the songs originally were intended for Anita Baker, and they ended up in the hands of Toni Braxton after Anita Baker reportedly passed on the opportunity. Those later became part of the iconic Boomerang soundtrack and helped introduce Toni Braxton to the world.
3: Baby, I really think the songs are good. I just don't think they're for me, and I respected that. So that was kind of the end of the conversation. I thanked her, and I called Reggie, and I said, you can't get Anita. And Reggie said, well, who's the girl singing the demos? I said, that's Toni Braxton. He said, well, shit, that sounds pretty good to me. Why don't we just leave her on it? And that's how Tony's career was born.
0: Wow. Isn't that amazing? How about Lauryn Hill is going to be honored with a Living Legend Icon Award at the BET Awards. You know, Lauryn Hill has always rewritten the rules, weaving soul, hip-hop, and raw truth into music. She's getting her flowers as she's always deserved by BET honoring her with the Living Legend Icon Award at this year's BET Awards. The BET Awards will be shown live Sunday, June 28th on BET. I'm Frank Ski. That's it. That's your Nosy Report. Let's go.
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1: A few clouds around this evening, otherwise mainly clear overnight tonight, low 74. Tomorrow, sunny, hot, humid again with a high in the mid-90s. Friday, sunny, high in the mid-90s. A couple of isolated thunderstorms around in the afternoon. Scattered showers through the weekend. I'm Georgia WeatherNet meteorologist KJ Allen.
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2: Hallelujah.
0: It's Frank Ski, and it is time for your Inspirational Vitamin. I want to talk to you if you're one of those people that keeps looking around and wondering to yourself, why is everybody else moving faster than me? You scroll through social media and somebody you know just bought a house. Somebody you know just got engaged. Somebody you know just launched their business. Somebody got promoted. And before you know it, you start questioning your own journey. And you start asking God, what about me? Why am I not there yet? Why does it seem like everybody else is winning? But here's what God placed on my heart to let you know today. You have no idea what chapter of life somebody else is in. You see, you're comparing your chapter 3 to somebody else's chapter 20. You're comparing your beginning to somebody else's middle. You're comparing your preparation season to somebody else's harvest season. Remember in the Bible it says, to everything there is a season. Notice that it doesn't say everybody's season is at the same time. So one of the quickest ways you can destroy your peace is to spend your time measuring yourself against people God never assigned for you to compete with. You see, the assignment God gave you is unique. Your path is unique. Your timing, unique. David wasn't Moses. Moses wasn't Abraham. And Abraham wasn't Joseph. God used all of them. So you're frustrated because your story doesn't look like somebody else's. Well, my friend, maybe God doesn't want your story to look like theirs. Maybe he's writing something specifically for you. So my message, stop comparing, stop competing, stop measuring. What God has for you is only for you. I'm Frank Ski, and that is your Inspirational Vitamin.

0: It's Dee Dee in the morning, and if you missed the show, I love that sound. I used to always love that sound. Uh-huh. Oh my goodness. That's freaky.
1: Yeah, very.
0: You know you were listening to that as a child.
1: I was not allowed. I was listening to
2: Never Would Have Made It.
1: That's what I was
2: saying. You wouldn't have never made it here if you wouldn't have heard that.
1: Hey, get it right, man. Get it together, because on Thursday, you know what we do, man. No politics Thursday, mm-hmm. but we still got the latest in gossip and rumors with the hottest celebs.
0: And also, Dr. J. Barnett is going to be in the building discussing the future of men's healing. And that's really important for Men's Mental Health Month.
2: Come on, man. I'm going to try to heal your pockets with this $1,000 with the $1,000 mini game.
0: 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But make sure you wake up, win, and laugh with your favorite morning show.
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1: 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The quiet storm is on. V.

Welcome to the Quiet Storm, baby. The perfect place to be in at the right time. 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And if I am, I'm glad to be just that. I'm Lenny Green. 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And family, I know you are. 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
4: V1017, looking out, looking out.
17: A few clouds around this evening, otherwise mainly clear overnight tonight, low 74. Tomorrow, sunny, hot, humid again with a high in the mid-90s. Friday sunny, high in the mid-90s. A couple of isolated thunderstorms around in the afternoon. Scattered showers through the weekend. I'm Georgia WeatherNet meteorologist KJ Allen.
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0: To my ladies throughout South Georgia, this is Lenny Green. It's been stated that love is a friendship set to music. So I've got an idea. Stay right here inside the Quiet Storm. And let's get acquainted right here on V101.7.
1: Yeah. It's been a long time.
2: Oh.

0: The Quiet Storm, bringing you down from a long day and getting you as relaxed as possible. I'm Lenny Green. Thank you for turning me on. I'm going to reciprocate the favor and turn you on. But before I continue with the music, you know, I've got to say good evening. I got to say what's up to one of my dearest friends. She is not only a connoisseur of music, but she is also the bad girl of comedy. So, you know, I'm only talking about Lou now. How you feeling, my love?
1: There's only one. I'm doing good, Lenny. So glad to be talking to you. So glad to be back in the Big Apple.
0: Yes, yes. And you're in the Big Apple for a big reason.
1: Yes. This evening is a big reopening of the Apollo Theater.
0: No way.
1: They have been closed for a remodel. You know, we're all anxious to see what the Apollo looks like inside now. So they're having a big marquee lighting. And also, they're doing a tribute to my girl, Kiki Shepherd, late Kiki Shepherd, who I was so pleased to be able to bring with me the first and last two times that I performed at the Apollo.
0: Right.
1: And I figured it wouldn't be right to be at the Apollo without our girl, Kiki. And she was so happy to be back. Everybody was so excited to see her. And then, unfortunately, we lost her about a month ago.
0: Yeah.
1: So tonight is the reopening of the Apollo Theater and the tribute to Kiki, and I flew in especially for that.
0: You know, you have such a special heart, and we all love Kiki, not only here in the tri-state, but across the country, you know, because we used to see her strut herself across the stage, and
1: absolutely,
0: she was so beautiful, spiritually, emotionally, and just beautiful overall, you know. So
1: absolutely,
0: wow.
1: Absolutely. Before there was an America's Top Model, there was a Tyra or anything, we had Kiki. That's my girl, and I wouldn't miss it for the world. So glad to be here.
0: So shout out to everyone who's in Harlem or close to Harlem. You may want to try to get down to the world famous Apollo Theater. I'm just finding out this about now. So I guess I got to get on a better level like Lunel so I can find out some things ahead of time. See, you see the difference of being a star and a celebrity like Lunel and being a radio personality. You know what I'm saying? Two different status. But no, you rightfully deserve to be there. And I'm so happy that you're getting this opportunity to see the new digs that the Apollo has.
1: Me too.
0: Is presenting.
1: I'm so pleased to even be affiliated with the Apollo in any way. And when I came, I was able to sell it out, you know, as a West Coast comic, selling out the iconic Apollo Theater. It's one of the best things that ever happened to me.
0: Well, Lunel, you're loved coast to coast and around the world. What are you talking about?
1: Well, you never know, you know.
0: Well, this is a clear indication that you are loved. They wanted you back, and I'm glad that you are back. And I appreciate you listening to The Quiet Storm as often as you do, whether you're on the East Coast or the West Coast, because I know you're still doing Jimmy Kimmel's Club on Sundays and Mondays, right?
1: In Las Vegas, yes. Every Sunday, Monday at 9:30, Jimmy Kimmel's Comedy Club, the only black female with a comedy residency in Las Vegas.
0: Look at that.
1: And I get a lot of East Coasters come see me when they come to Vegas, so much love to everybody, you know?
0: I'm coming, Lunel. I'm going to let you know ahead of time, because I haven't been out in Vegas in a long time. But enjoy yourself while you're in New York, and tell everyone at the Apollo that I send my love, okay?
1: And if anybody's around the area, come home too. Say hi to me.
0: Yes.
1: I would love to see everybody, okay?
0: I know that's right. The bad girl of comedy, her name is Lunel. The tri-state of New York, New Jersey, Connecticut. For those of you driving on the Belt Parkway, the Grand Central, or maybe you're on the New Jersey Turnpike, thank you for locking down with me tonight. Orangeburg, South Carolina, I see you. Tuscaloosa, Alabama, I got you. Milwaukee, I got you on board. Pine Bluff, Arkansas, let's go for this ride tonight. Here's Christopher Williams, baby. The promises on the Quiet Storm.

This is Lenny Green, putting together a beautiful evening filled with your favorite slow jams, today's R&B and old school. But to enhance the moment, let's make sure our ambiance is set up the right way. And of course, let's keep each other's company right here, baby, inside of the legendary Quiet Storm on V 101.7.